0: Brian Contractors, support XPN. Seasonal air conditioning maintenance can be essential to the efficiency of a home cooling system and overall home comfort as weather heats up. 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

Allie says she's one in a million. Other people tend to agree. From her fishnet luck to her platform chucks, she's a fading Miss American dream.

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1: 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But she left us with this beautiful album called Song of Songs. Here's Imbarbekal with Battle of Jerusalem.

John Durant. I have music by him as well as a poem of death. It's all ahead on An Echo's Memorial Day Soundscape. Is Johnny Fallout with a sentiment I can appreciate? Delete war.

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We hope you've been enjoying our special programming for this Memorial Day weekend on XPN. When the morning show returns, it will be on the 100th anniversary of the birth of Miles Davis. So we'll be playing his music during our Two for Tuesday sets at the top of every hour, plus all the news, tunes, and good vibes you need to get another week started right from 6 to 10 a.m. on your radio, via our free app, or tell your smart speaker to play WXPN.

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0: Mike Vasilikos actually got a tune from 87 coming up and another album anniversary to touch on, The Cure, this time. Bob Dylan just celebrated his 85th birthday. I've got one from his new Morning album in this set and something new from Tori Amos to start us off.

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1: With the good old tempo change, and that's what you're going to have happen about 4.5 minutes into this one. Here's Johnny Blue Skies, a.k.a. Sturgill Simpson. It's Situation.

0: A song that starts with the lyrics, "Come up to meet you, tell you I'm sorry." Coldplay's The Scientist on XPN, a little bit of a nod to it being National Sorry Day today. I'm Amber Miller in for Dan Reed, and as I've aged, I've gotten better at apologizing when I'm wrong. I wouldn't say I'm good at it, but better, which is, you know, progress and maturity and growth and all that stuff. Headed in the right direction. All right, it is a beautiful afternoon. Thank you for listening. Looking forward to doing highs in the 70s at 6 o'clock. We'll do the 5 o'clock shadow, a cover followed by the original version. And this hour, looking forward to sharing a supremely fun new song from Caroline Rose. And next, Philly Represent with Low Cut Connie.
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2: 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It is also a sing-along. What we need for you to do is listen to the chorus the first time and then sing it with us each and every subsequent time after that.

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1: How much time do we have, Kathy?
0: Hours. Don't worry about it. This is the album version.
1: Okay. I can't.

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